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woods instead. 100 miles an hour in the fast lane, 100 miles an hour in my head. And vagabond dreaming takes me through the night, sipping whiskey by the river, living out of sight.

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It's time for a check of the weather forecast for the Seward area, starting with tonight. Rain showers likely before 10 p.m., then rain and snow showers likely. Cloudy skies and a low around 35 degrees. Southeast wind at around 5 miles per hour. Thursday, rain and snow showers likely, becoming all rain after 10 a.m. with mostly cloudy skies and a high near 40. Calm wind. Thursday night, scattered rain showers before 4 a.m., then scattered rain and snow showers, mostly cloudy, a low around 35 degrees with south wind to around 5 miles per hour, becoming calm. Taking a look at the tides for the Seward District, low tide will be at 5:17 p.m. at 1.5 feet, high tide will be at 11:32 p.m. at 10.5 feet, and sunrise this morning in Seward was at 5:23 a.m. Sunset will be at 10:26 p.m. for 10 hours, 3 minutes of daylight, a gain of 4 minutes, 49 seconds from yesterday. Sunrise tomorrow will be at 5:20 a.m. It is currently 42 degrees in Seward with cloudy skies, 47 degrees in Homer with rain showers, and up in Anchorage, mostly cloudy skies with a temperature of 56 degrees. And it is coming up on 4:01 p.m.